0: 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Mirchi. 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
0: 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It's hot. 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